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2: 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UConn graduates. University holds several commencement ceremonies. Ledgestone Orchards in the Chronicle Farm Spotlight. Killer at large after altercation in Willimantic turns deadly. In sports, Ram girls lacrosse falls to Lewis Mills 13-6. E.O. Smith softball defeats South Windsor for its third straight win. And Eastern baseball and softball each get eliminated in the Little East Conference Tournament. 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
1: Family, community, economy. This is our town. 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
1: 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We've been proud to do business in this market for more than 60 years. 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There's been so many great things that have happened over that time. But recently, we've seen a decline in one of the key things that have founded that growth, local business. As a proud local business, we ask you to support the heartbeat of our community. 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And over the next few months, you'll be hearing from other business owners asking you to do the same.
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2: 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This time on board the Norwegian Aqua, leaving February 27, 2027 and flying to Miami. 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
1: Here are your Chronicle headlines for Tuesday, May 12th. UConn graduates. University holds several commencement ceremonies. Ledgestone Orchards in the Chronicle Farm Spotlight. Killer at large after altercation in Willimantic turns deadly. In sports, Ram girls lacrosse falls to Lewis Mills 13-6. E.O. Smith softball defeats South Windsor for its third straight win. And Eastern baseball and softball each get eliminated in the Little East Conference Tournament. 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And those are your Chronicle headlines for Tuesday, May 12th.
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1: Announcing Rock the Boat 8. 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This time on board the Norwegian Aqua, leaving February 27, 2027 and flying to Miami. 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
1: Here are your Chronicle headlines for Tuesday, May 12th. UConn graduates. University holds several commencement ceremonies. Ledgestone Orchards in the Chronicle Farm Spotlight. Killer at large after altercation in Willimantic turns deadly. In sports, Ram girls lacrosse falls to Lewis Mills 13-6. E.O. Smith softball defeats South Windsor for its third straight win. And Eastern baseball and softball each get eliminated in the Little East Conference Tournament. 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And those are your Chronicle headlines for Tuesday, May 12th.
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1: Family, community, economy. This is our town. This is where we live.
2: 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Think local business first.
1: Hi, this is Melanie, sales manager for Hall Communications. We've been proud to do business in this market for more than 60 years. And over those decades, we've seen the area grow and prosper. There's been so many great things that have happened over that time. But recently, we've seen a decline in one of the key things that have founded that growth, local business. As a proud local business, we ask you to support the heartbeat of our community. Think local first when making your next purchase. And over the next few months, you'll be hearing from other business owners asking you to do the same.
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1: Family, community, economy. This is our town. This is where we live.
2: 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Think local business first.
1: Hi, this is Melanie, sales manager for Hall Communications. We've been proud to do business in this market for more than 60 years. And over those decades, we've seen the area grow and prosper. There's been so many great things that have happened over that time. But recently, we've seen a decline in one of the key things that have founded that growth, local business. As a proud local business, we ask you to support the heartbeat of our community. 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And over the next few months, you'll be hearing from other business owners asking you to do the same.
3: My name is Charlie Carroll. I'm the owner of ACDC Industrial Electric, and we do strictly power generation. It's helped my business through exposure. People recognize my voice from the radio. So that tells me that they're hearing it and listening to it, and it's getting embedded in their brain.
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1: Announcing Rock the Boat 8. 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This time on board the Norwegian Aqua, leaving February 27, 2027 and flying to Miami. 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
4: Wednesday morning here on The Breakfast Club. So, the Rolling Stones have a new album out. There's a single that they just dropped. It's called Foreign Tongues. That's the name of the album. Singles like Stars or something like that. So we'll get a chance to see how Mick and the boys are doing. And yeah, they had a little interview, launch party, and a little sample of the new stuff. So we'll get into that. Is there a plan for our ongoing conflict in the Strait of Hormuz and vis-a-vis Iran? Trump, yes, says there is a plan. Stay with, I will present the plan because he was very specific about that. Maybe you missed it. We will get into that. Locally, though, in the race for governor, another problem has emerged in the campaign of Aaron Stewart. This has to do with expenses. You know, she may have used a credit card that was for the city of New Britain by accident and put a few things on there. That's what she said. A couple of things. Turns out it's like closer to $200,000. So we'll, yeah, I know. And how is that translation app? Have you used the new translation apps? There's a couple of them out there that are really good. Others have hit a little bit of a speed bump. So we will, you know what I mean? AI is supposed to be so brilliant, but every now and then when you're counting on it to do something simple, where is it? What's going on here? It's Ariana.

0: Wednesday morning here in the Breakfast Club. So the Rolling Stones are dropping a new album. It's called Foreign Tongues. The first single from that album, Stars, is out already. So we got a little sample of the song. Plus, Mick and the boys talked to ABC Radio about the new album, the new project, and how diverse it is.
1: You know, when it comes down to it, you've got to follow the path. And it's what happens. It's what you do. And there's no fixed plan about this. It's just there's more in there, and the boys want to play. And you say, you can't ignore stuff like that, you know. So I at least from my point of view, I follow the energy and I follow what's happening.
2: There's, you know, blues, there's pop, there's quite two or three dance songs, there's country, you know, so there's a lot of variation. And I think that hopefully they all come on.
0: Clip of the song Stars off the Foreign Tongues album, new from the Rolling Stones. Yeah, first one in like a couple of years. It's Olivia Dean.

0: Watermelon Sugar.
1: God, you Stoned really sound so great to you. I mean, they really have the music is all there. They're all there. How long can they continue doing this? Because, I mean, they're all in their 70s, and they're still rocking. It's just, it's impressive. It really is. All right, coming up in just a couple of seconds, we're going to catch up with Erin Stewart. Her, well, she's had a few little whoopsies in her campaign for governor, but she's still moving forward. We've got the latest coming up in just a couple of seconds here on the show.
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3: It's going to be cloudy. In fact, don't expect sunshine till Saturday. Highs in the mid-60s today. Showers and isolated thunder tonight. New state laws aimed at bolstering the rights of workers include a requirement that potential employers provide a salary range and benefits in job postings. Teachers and nurses will be eligible for enhanced workers' comp benefits if they're assaulted on the job. Today, the governor and agriculture commissioner will be at Maple Leaf Farm in Hebron announcing new support for dairy farmers. State police released the identity of the man murdered early Sunday morning in downtown Willimantic. 28-year-old James Perez is from Guatemala. No arrests have been made. In yesterday's referendum in Windham, the town and school budget proposals were defeated. Town spending plan rejected by a vote of 765 to 558. Education budget shot down 757 to 569. Local Republican candidates for office will attend a meet and greet tonight in South Windham from 6 to 8 at Apollo Pizza. A new youth mental health center is open in Norwich. Rose Center will provide services for those between 5 and 18, located on Clinic Drive in Norwich. Motorcyclist in Vernon was seriously injured in a collision with a car yesterday afternoon in front of Suburban Subaru. In Groton, a bicyclist was unconscious on Allen Street following a collision with a van. In South Windsor, a man suffered severe traumatic injuries at a Home Depot distribution center. A loaded pallet fell and crushed him. News brought to you by Tri-County Vision.
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3: 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Clouding up, temps in the mid-60s. Tonight, showers, isolated thunder. Showers expected on Thursday, highs in the mid to low 60s. Cloudy on Friday, sunny and warmer on Saturday. 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
6: Get

0: Home Wrecker, Pete Nichols, Breakfast Club. Well, it wasn't the easiest weekend for all in Connecticut. Former mayor of New Britain and candidate for governor, Aaron Stewart, is facing yet another little bit of a scandal involving, well, pensions.
1: Okay, so here's how we're going to work it. I'll give you a pension, and then I'll give myself a pension. Does that sound like, okay?
0: She was referring to the pension she gave former tax collector who's now been fired for, well, not good things.
2: Well, that's really the least you could have done since I've covered your butt since you got in office, honey. You know what I mean?
0: There's only one problem with that. According to the New Britain City Charter, you have to work for the city for 20 years to get the pension. Aaron Stewart did not have 20 years in, and neither did Cheryl Boguslawski, the tax collector. So how is it possible they got those pensions?
1: Well, that's a mystery. Cheryl, you want to take it from there?
2: Oh, you know, it's just so, the things we had to do.
1: I've got to go put my cat in the dryer.
0: Well, that was so 2 weeks ago. Now it looks like Aaron Stewart may have paid for things on the city credit card to the tune of $200,000 that actually weren't city expenses. Like, let's see, makeup, dresses, some sort of a wedding thing when she was getting married. She says they were all

Abracadabra, Gaga, Pete Nichols, Breakfast Club. Every time I look at the forecast, I get excited because for the first time since my early April, when we had that little warm-up, we're going to get a nice weekend with temperatures in the 70s and 80s and lots of sunshine. So I got this list of things to do. Yard work, yes. Assemble some yard furniture. We're going to test out the grill because Memorial Day is coming. We got some people coming over, but you want to make sure everything is working. The last thing you want to do is have things fall apart because there's like four chairs I got to put together. And everything comes as a kit now. I mean, so hopefully I can do this. Yeah. I mean, we've had other, I remember trying to assemble the Adirondack chairs. That was really challenging. And they collapsed. Yeah, so I don't know. It's a challenging thing, and hopefully, the last thing I want to do is have my neighbors collapse in their chairs. That's not good for myself or the insurance.

Bruno, Magic, Breakfast Club. So there's another translation app out there. These things keep coming and coming and coming. There may be a couple of problems with it. They've had to pull it back a couple of times. So we'll look at that one very closely in just a couple of seconds. And also, say goodbye to Ask Jeeves. Yeah. Remember that? Ask Jeeves? I forgot it was still out there. But apparently it got shut down on the 1st of May as the company that owns it decided to do. But I thought that was such a cool site. Ask Jeeves, the little butler guy. So, yeah, it's gone. But coming up, the best of AI.

0: So coming up on the 20th, now that happens to be a Wednesday, over at the McDonald's in Mansfield. You know, they did the whole renovation. They closed it for a while. They opened it in January. Well, the official ribbon cutting is going to be with Wayne Norman around 9 o'clock in the morning on Wednesday the 20th. Then Frank is going to be over there in the afternoon around 12 noon. There's going to be prizes to be had. Yeah. So that's the day to stop on by some for some freebie stuff from McDonald's and I-98.3.
1: Cloudy today, highs in the mid-60s. Showers roll in tonight with isolated thunder. Spending plans in Wyndham for the town and schools rejected in yesterday's referendum. Some who voted against the budgets are simply opposed to tax hikes. Others want to see how town officials deal with an infusion of state aid approved late in the session to lower property tax rates. No arrests have been made following the homicide on Main Street in Willimantic early Sunday morning. State police released the victim's name. 28-year-old James Perez is from Guatemala. New state support for dairy farmers will be announced this morning at Maple Leaf Farm in Hebron. Some new state laws enhancing the rights of workers have been signed into law. Teachers and nurses who get assaulted while on the job will be eligible for enhanced workers' comp benefits. Job postings will be required to include information about pay and benefits. Tonight from 6 to 8, Apollo Pizza in South Wyndham is hosting a meet and greet for Republican candidates for the state Senate, state house, and Congress. At a Home Depot distribution center in South Windsor, a worker was crushed by a pallet, causing traumatic injuries. A free workshop on eating smarter takes place today from 5:30 to 6:30 at the Wyndham Recreation Center in conjunction with the Willie Food Co-op. Red Sox fell to Philadelphia 2-1. Yankees over Baltimore 6-2. UConn lost to Northeastern 10-6. WNBA Sun hosts Vegas tonight.
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0: Another great example of AI out there for you.
5: T-Mobile says customers will be able to translate their phone calls in real time.
0: Now, this is really great. That means I can speak in English and have it translated instantaneously to any other language.
5: And the company says because the AI is baked in at the network level, customers won't need a specific phone or app to use live translation.
0: And best of all, it does it in your own voice. So let's give it a try. Let's see if I can't do French. Let's do that one. Good morning, I'm Pete Nichols. How are you doing today? Now, I'm no expert, but that didn't exactly sound like French to me.
5: T-Mobile says it will not save any recordings or transcripts of the translated calls.
0: So wait, does that mean I have to start all over again? Okay. Good morning, hello, my name is Pete Nichols.
6: Good morning, hello, my name is Pete Nichols.
0: Oh wait, that's supposed to be in French. Okay, well, this is AI for you. This is so fantastic. I can't wait to get this. I wonder what they charge for that.

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4: Wednesday morning here at The Breakfast Club. We got a lot of things to talk about. Does Trump have a plan for the war with Iran? He says yes, and it's the most beautiful, brilliant thing ever. Stay with the show. We'll get a little closer look at that one. So do you walk around with your face in your phone all the time, never pulling your face out from underneath your phone? Well, another woman fell down a manhole cover in New York City yesterday. Yeah, you got to look around you, right? There's been a recent study about people, especially in large cities and urban areas, who really don't know where they are. A couple of things happen. We'll get into that one this morning here on the show. See if it doesn't, you know, ring true with you. Because you do want to make sure you know what's going on around you. Otherwise, Stewie Looper.

Rude Magic Wednesday morning here on the Breakfast Club. Today, kind of on the cool, cloudy side. Got possibility of a little shower here or there, but just a dribble. Nothing really. But still, for the 13th, we're below where we should be. Tomorrow, we won't even get to 60. And lots of rain showers for your Thursday, pretty much all day long. Friday, we're not going to get to 55 degrees. But at least the rain's only for the morning commute, then it's out of here. Saturday and Sunday are the gems of the week. Saturday, 75 degrees, lots of sunshine. Sunday, it's going to be in the 80s and pretty much a sunny day, which is nicer than it is now. 52 degrees right now. 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

Wednesday morning here at the Breakfast Club. So do you walk around with your phone in front of your face, just oblivious to the environment around you? Well, it happened again in New York City, and this is a big problem. It's been happening fairly regularly. A woman walked into an open manhole cover and fell down inside. Luckily, she didn't get seriously hurt, but, well, she's probably going to have to change her clothes. It's disgusting in one of those things. But again, it's just you're not paying attention to where you are. People have been hit by cars walking right out into traffic because they're so glued to whatever their phone is showing them at the moment. And there was a study recently. People were asked questions about the blocks they just walked down. Did they notice that a new store had come in? Did they notice that a building had been there for 20 years and been torn down? They did not. They're just completely oblivious to what's going on around them thanks to the smartphone. So, yeah, maybe put it down. So you don't walk out into traffic or walk into an open manhole. I mean, I can imagine what that must be like. Oh, wow. Oh, that is really golden.

0: Wednesday morning here at the Breakfast Club. They just did a new Ipsos poll. Apparently 67% of us don't believe Trump really has a great idea of what's going on with the war in Iran, that he lacks a master plan. Well, yesterday, he came out to say that he does, in fact, have a plan. It's going well. It's a beautiful plan, the bestest plan ever. And we'll get into that. We'll actually get into the president's plan. So if you've missed it, if you're one of those people that doesn't think he has a plan, let me assure you. So stay with the show. The big plan is coming up next.
1: Cloudy today with temps in the mid-60s. Showers arriving tonight. Isolated thunder and showers continuing tomorrow. When the finance board meets tonight, as well as the school board's finance and audit committee, following the rejection yesterday of budget proposals for both the town and schools in Windham. For some who voted against the spending plans, it was a simple opposition to a tax increase. Others said they want to see what town officials do with an infusion of funding approved by the legislature late in the session. Man murdered in an apartment on Main Street, Willimantic, early Sunday morning was from Guatemala. James Perez was 28 years old. He was fatally shot in the chest. No arrests have been made so far. Some new state laws are aimed at protecting workers' rights. Teachers and nurses who get assaulted on the job will be eligible for enhanced workers' comp benefits. Employers will be required on job postings to include details about salary ranges and benefits. This morning at Maple Leaf Farm in Hebron, Governor and State Agriculture Commissioner will be announcing new state assistance to dairy farms. Some local Republican candidates for office will attend a meet and greet tonight in South Windham from 6 to 8 at Apollo Pizza. The GOP candidates scheduled to attend include Chris Reddy, who's running in the 29th Senate District, and George Austin, who's running for Congress. Yesterday afternoon, in front of suburban Subaru in Vernon, a motorcyclist suffered severe injuries in a collision with a car. In Groton, a bicyclist was unconscious after veering into the path of a van on Allen Street. In South Windsor, a person was crushed by a pallet at Home Depot, a distribution center, and suffered traumatic injuries. 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
1: 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Clouding up, temps in the mid-60s, tonight showers, isolated thunder, showers expected on Thursday, highs in the mid to low 60s, cloudy on Friday, sunny and warmer on Saturday. 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

0: Nicholas Hill.
1: Pete Nichols. Breakfast Club. Okay. Trump has been criticized for not having a plan with the war in Iran and for changing his mind and for sending out mixed messages. But yesterday, he decided to let everybody know that he has a plan. And just listen, this is so concise now. Finally.
2: When they say, does he have a plan? Yeah, I have a plan. The plan is very simple. You know, in war, you have to change. You have to be flexible and have a lot of plans. But you have to do different plans in different days. But I have a great plan. I have the best plan ever. I have a plan. You know, it's a very simple plan. I don't know why you don't say it like it is. Help is fine. All I can do is everything that a president can do, which is actually somewhat limited. But let me tell you, as soon as this is over with Iran, as soon as it's over, you're going to see gasoline and oil drop like a rock.
1: Ah, so there you have it, the president's plan. Now, can anybody tell me what that actually is?

Lady Gaga, Bruno Mars, Die With a Smile. You know, because this weekend it's going to be, the seasons are just going to turn on. Well, Saturday and Sunday, lots of sunshine, upper 70s and low 80s for Sunday. That means, do you have all your backyard stuff together? Have you got all your supplies? Because I've been sort of like, no, nah, it's too cold. So that means we don't have any of the bug spray. We're low on other kinds of supplies. I'm going to be putting together yard furniture that we bought over the winter. People are coming over on Memorial Day weekend, which is a couple of weeks away. We're going to try out the barbecue grill. We got a lot of experiment to go to make sure that everything's fine. And then we used to have these really nice deck planters. They were made out of wood and all kinds of flowers and stuff with it. Well, they fell apart. Yeah, they were slowly falling apart. Now I've got to go and change those before the people. So there's a lot of work coming up. This is going to be a busy weekend for a lot of us out there because we've been putting so much stuff off. So get ready, and you're going to need plenty of that Ben Gay.

One Republic Breakfast Club. You know what we haven't had in a while? A Florida story. It's been almost 2 weeks. Usually, they start flowing in as soon as the weather gets warm down there. And it's getting warm down there. So I don't know. Is there going to be another gator through the drive-thru? That's, I think, one of the penultimate ones. Or the guy who somehow managed to drive his car off of a garage onto the, you know what I mean? One of those garages where you drive up four or five floors. How did he manage to drive the car completely off and crash it down four or five stories? But it was Florida. We haven't had any of those stories in a while. But I'm thinking this weekend is coming. We'll probably have something by Monday.

0: So here's something that maybe you do, maybe you don't, but I just found out that some people did this, and I wanted to find out if you did. Spare socks. Do you carry them with you to work? It's become part of this trend where people feel, and I don't know if it's because of something that they read online or something like that, but they felt that around midday, you should change your socks. Personally, I've never heard of this, but, you know, all these new trends, I'd like to find out. Are you doing that? Do you bring with you to work a spare set of socks? Man Cave me. 860-792-6387. 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
1: Cloudy, mid-60s, showers tonight, even some thunder, and more showers on Thursday. Spending plans in Windham for the town of schools rejected in yesterday's referendum. Some have voted against the budgets or opposed to tax hikes. Others want to see how the town uses an infusion of state aid approved late in the session to lower property tax rates. No arrests have been made following a homicide on Main Street in Willimantic early Sunday morning. State police have released the name of the victim. 28-year-old James Perez is from Guatemala. New state support for dairy farmers will be announced at a press conference at Maple Leaf Farm in Hebron this morning. Some new state laws enhancing the rights of workers have been signed into law. Teachers and nurses who get assaulted while on the job will be eligible for enhanced workers' comp benefits. Job postings will be required to include information about pay and benefits. Apollo Pizza in South Windham hosting a meet and greet tonight from 6 to 8 featuring local Republican candidates for the State Senate, State House, and Congress. President Trump has landed in China, where he's going to be meeting with the leader of China, Xi Jinping. China is Iran's biggest trading partner, so those discussions should be pointed. The president actually said he's not thinking about Americans' financial situations even a little bit during negotiations with Iran. Trump said he only thinks about one thing. We cannot let Iran have a nuclear weapon. A free workshop on eating smarter is taking place today from 5:30 to 6:30 at the Windham Recreation Center in conjunction with the Willimantic Food Co-op. Phillies edged the Red Sox 2-1. Yankees over Baltimore 6-2. UConn lost the Northeastern 10-6. WNBA, Sun home against Vegas tonight.
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0: Wednesday morning here at the Breakfast Club. So coming up on the Rewind, the Rolling Stones have a brand new album out, Foreign Tongues. And they dropped the first single, Stars, a little earlier this week. And Mick and the boys talk with ABC Radio about what they're doing. And God, it still sounds like these guys are like maybe 30 years younger than they actually are. So we'll get into that. Like I said, Erin Stewart has had yet another little speed bump on her quest to become the next governor of the state of Connecticut. We'll look closer at that. And another example of AI working hard for you. Yeah, they've had some AI problems recently because, you know, a lot of the rollouts have been maybe a little bit premature, but there's a story about a translation app that doesn't exactly translate. So, yeah, well, yeah, I know, right? You want this thing to translate? I hope that the president's not using that in his trip to China. It's Shibuzi.

Rihanna, the only girl in the world, breakfast cup. Well, for today, about 64 degrees, mostly cloudy, maybe a couple of thoughts of rain. Not a lot of sprinkle here or there later on this afternoon. The real rain event is tomorrow. Once it starts, it's going to be like all day long. High only about 60 degrees. We could have a couple of showers lingering for the drive-in on Friday morning. Friday, no bargain either. Clouds and 58. However, Saturday and Sunday, Saturday 75, lots of sunshine, and Sunday in the 80s and only a couple of puffy clouds. So, yeah, really nice weather, but we got to wait for it. 54 degrees right now at Hit Music, I-98.3.

0: So, teaming up with Aaron Stewart, yet another little speed bump on the way to becoming governor. Well, it wasn't the easiest weekend for all in Connecticut. Former mayor of New Britain and candidate for governor, Aaron Stewart, is facing yet another little bit of a scandal involving, well, pensions.
1: Okay, so here's how we're going to work it. I'll give you a pension, and then I'll give myself a pension. Does that sound like, you know, okay?
0: She was referring to the pension she gave former tax collector who's now been fired for, well, not good things.
2: Well, that's really the least you could have done since I've covered your butt since you got in office, honey. You know what I mean?
0: There's only one problem with that. According to the New Britain City Charter, you have to work for the city for 20 years to get the pension. Aaron Stewart did not have 20 years in, and neither did Cheryl Boguslawski, the tax collector. So how is it possible they got those pensions?
1: Well, that's a mystery. Cheryl, you want to take it from there?
2: Oh, you know, it's just so, the things we had to do.
1: I gotta go put my cat in the dryer.
0: Well, that was so 2 weeks ago. Now it looks like Aaron Stewart may have paid for things on the city credit card to the tune of $200,000 that actually weren't city expenses. Like, oh, let's see, makeup, dresses, some sort of a...

0: Wednesday morning here at the Breakfast Club. So earlier this week, the Rolling Stones dropped a new album. Yeah, Foreign Tongues. And the single, In the Stars. And we have a little clip of the single. And Mick and the boys talking to ABC Radio about doing this, recording it. And apparently there's all sorts of different styles on this particular album. So that'll be coming up in just a couple of moments. And listen to the energy that these guys have when they're in the studio.
1: Cloudy today with temps in the mid-60s. Showers arriving tonight. Isolated thunder and showers continuing tomorrow. When the Finance Board meets tonight, as well as the School Board's Finance and Audit Committee, following the rejection yesterday of budget proposals for both the town and schools in Windham. For some who voted against the spending plans, it was a simple opposition to a tax increase. Others said they want to see what town officials do with an infusion of funding approved by the legislature late in the session. The man murdered in an apartment on Main Street, Willimantic, early Sunday morning was from Guatemala. James Perez was 28 years old. He was fatally shot in the chest. No arrests have been made so far. Some new state laws are aimed at protecting workers' rights. Teachers and nurses who get assaulted on the job will be eligible for enhanced workers' comp benefits. Employers will be required on job postings to include details about salary ranges and benefits. This morning at Maple Leaf Farm in Hebron, Governor and State Agriculture Commissioner will be announcing new state assistance to dairy farms. Some local Republican candidates for office will attend a meet and greet tonight in South Windham from 6 to 8 at Apollo Pizza. The GOP candidates scheduled to attend include Chris Reddy, who's running in the 29th Senate District, and George Austin, who's running for Congress. Yesterday afternoon, in front of suburban Subaru in Vernon, a motorcyclist suffered severe injuries in a collision with a car. In Groton, a bicyclist was unconscious after veering into the path of a van on Allen Street. In South Windsor, a person was crushed by a pallet at Home Depot, a distribution center, and suffered traumatic injuries. 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
1: Baseball, Phillies beat the Red Sox 2-1, Yankees over the Orioles 6-2, Mets over the Tigers 10-2, UConn lost to Northeastern 10-6. Connecticut Sun home tonight against Las Vegas. Clouding up, temps in the mid-60s, tonight showers, isolated thunder. Showers expected on Thursday, highs in the mid to low 60s. Cloudy on Friday, sunny and warmer on Saturday. 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

0: Fever Dream, Pete Nicholas, Breakfast Club. So the Stones have a new album out. It's called Four in Tongues. They dropped the first single, which is The Stars. And wait till you hear the music in this thing. We got a clip. They've got the energy and everything else that they've always had. Ron Wood and Mick Jagger talked about the album, what's in it, and the variety.
1: You know, when it comes down to it, you've got to follow the path. And it's what happens. It's what you do. And there's no fixed plan about this. It's just there's more in there, and the boys want to play. And you say, you can't ignore stuff like that, you know. So I at least from my point of view, I follow the energy and I follow what's happening.
2: There's, you know, blues, there's pop, there's quite two or three dance songs, there's country, you know, so there's a lot of variations. And I think that hopefully they all come on.
0: Wow. Yeah, it's a clip of In the Stars from the new album, Four in Tongues by the Rolling Stones.

Feathers, Sabrina Carpenter, Pete Nicholas, Breakfast Club. I'm kind of excited this weekend for the first time. We're going to have a seasonal weekend. It's going to be sunny both days, 75 and then maybe 80, respectively. Great stuff. Although, because Memorial Day has come up very quickly, we have people coming over. My job is to assemble these chairs that we bought for the deck. The old ones rusted out. And we had a little bit of an incident last year where it fell apart on one of our guests, which is never a good thing. So I got to make sure that that doesn't happen this year. And we got to buy everything. I mean, I've been like putting everything off. We don't even have bug spray and citronella candles, all that stuff. I've been putting it off for a really long time. So I've got a lot of work to do, but it does look, I mean, I am excited about the upcoming warm weather this weekend.

Sugar, Maroon 5, Pete Nichols, Breakfast Club. Okay. A lot of people have criticized the president, saying that he doesn't really seem to have a plan with Iran. Well, yesterday he actually outlined the plan. And here on the Rewind, we're going to get back to it in case you missed it, because you get a real concise idea of how things are going. In his own words, it's the most beautiful plan ever. So stay with the show. We'll get into that in case you miss it.

0: So for today, it is really kind of going to be a nice day. It's not going to be all that warm. High temperature today is only going to be 66 degrees. But, you know, we're going to get more clouds than sun. Not as nice and sunny as yesterday. However, tomorrow, that's when the rain hits us. Pretty much all day. I think it'll start like at 2 or 3 in the morning and just all the way through. Just rain. Friday, only 59 degrees and pretty much cloudy. The thing that's coming that's really nice is Saturday and Sunday. Both of those days, lots of sunshine. Saturday, 76. And now they're saying for Sunday, we could get to 82, 83 degrees. Yeah, yeah. I'm loving that stuff. Right now, 55 degrees here at Hit Music, out at 8.3.
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7: Eastern Connecticut. It's home for Pete Nichols and the Breakfast Club.
0: So 67% of the people out there polled by Ipsos says they don't really feel that the president's got a real concise plan of what he's doing with the war in Iran. So yesterday he came out to really describe what the plan actually is. Now pay close attention.
8: When they say, does he have a plan? Yeah, I have a plan. The plan is very simple. You know, in war, you have to change. You have to be flexible. You have a lot of plans. But you have to do different plans in different days. But I have a great plan. I have the best plan ever. And I have a plan. You know, it's a very simple plan. I don't know why you don't say it like it is. Help is fine. All I can do is everything that a president can do, which is some, which is actually somewhat limited. But let me tell you, as soon as this is over with Iran, as soon as it's over, you're going to see gasoline and oil drop like a rock.
0: Ah, so there you have it, the president's plan. Now, can anybody tell me what that actually is?

Olivia Dean, Breakfast Club. That's going to wrap up this edition of the Breakfast Club, live from the Man Cave. Frank has got you covered for your middays. Keith C. Rice will be with you on the ride home this afternoon. We'll see you Thursday morning right here on the Breakfast Club on Hit Music on 98.3. I want to be

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1: Here are your Chronicle headlines for Wednesday, May 13th. Barnard Award winners. Willimantic student claims Henry Barnard Award. Scotland Public Library Board chooses new library director. Garden Club of Wyndham to hold plant sale this weekend at two places. In sports, Ram Baseball rallies to defeat E.O. Smith with a five-run sixth and extends win streak to four. Lyman Memorial clinches a playoff spot. Major League Baseball, Phillies over the Red Sox 2-1, Yankees 6, Orioles 2, and the Mets clobbered the Tigers 10-2. To subscribe to the Chronicle, call 860-423-8466. And those are your Chronicle headlines for Wednesday, May 13th.
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1: 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Tell them I'm next.
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0: 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Cloudy today, temps in the 60s. Showers coming in late tonight, maybe a rumble of thunder, depending where you're at. Overnight low 50. Showers on and off tomorrow, temps in the 60s. Cloudy on Friday, and then the weekend is looking absolutely beautiful. 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

0: Third Thursday Street Fest in downtown Willie, the first one of the season coming up 1 week from tomorrow. And all next week, I-98.3 has got your Mansfield drive-in passes, including out at Third Thursday, yeah.
1: They say the holy water's watered down, and this town's lost its faith. Our colors will fade eventually, so if our time is running out, day after day, we'll make the mundane a masterpiece. Oh my, my, oh my, my love, I take one look at you, you're taking me out.

0: 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Hey, it's Keith C. Rice, and every weekend on this station, we like to have a little fun by doing Keith and Friends Quick Picks. 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
7: Here are your Chronicle headlines for Wednesday, May 13th. 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In sports, Ram Baseball rallies to defeat E.O. Smith with a 5-run sixth and extends win streak to 4. Lyman Memorial clinches a playoff spot. Major League Baseball, Phillies over the Red Sox 2-1, Yankees 6, Orioles 2, and the Mets clobbered the Tigers 10-2. 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

Last night, as we usually do at Fenn River Grill, Big White Plaza Mansfield for Blackout Music Bingo. 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
4: 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Settling down. So happy for him and Zoe. It's American Girls on I-98.3.

What up to Audrey, Lily, Megan, Kayla, and the rest of their crew up at ECSU? Big graduation ceremony coming this weekend in Hartford. Congrats, ladies. We're going to miss you here in Willie. It's J-Lo. Throwback time, I-98.3.

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No Bars doing 3 dates in East Rutherford, New Jersey in August. Only a few hours from here. August 21st, 22nd, and 25th. 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

0: 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Overnight low of 50. Showers on and off tomorrow, 61 to 65. Cloudy in the 60s on Friday. 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
0: Here are your Chronicle headlines for Wednesday, May 13th. Barnard Award winners. Willimantic student claims Henry Barnard Award. 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Garden Club of Wyndham to hold plant sale this weekend at two places. In sports, Ram Baseball rallies to defeat E.O. Smith with a five-run sixth and extends win streak to four. Lyman Memorial clinches a playoff spot. Major League Baseball, Phillies over the Red Sox 2-1, Yankees 6, Orioles 2, and the Mets clobber the Tigers 10-2. 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And those are your Chronicle headlines for Wednesday, May 13th.
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1: Somber, coming to New England later this year. TD Garden in Boston, November 18th. It's Homewrecker.

Michaela doing a Wednesday ride home with Rice, making that drive down 195 from Stores. Thank you for listening. 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
0: 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Barnard Award winners. Willimantic student claims Henry Barnard Award. 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Garden Club of Windham to hold plant sale this weekend at two places. In sports, Ram Baseball rallies to defeat E.O. Smith with a 5-run sixth and extends win streak to 4. Lyman Memorial clinches a playoff spot. Major League Baseball, Phillies over the Red Sox 2-1, Yankees 6, Orioles 2, and the Mets clobbered the Tigers 10-2. 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And those are your Chronicle headlines for Wednesday, May 13th.
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